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From the mighty mountains of New York, let freedom ring from the heightening Alleghenies of Pennsylvania. Let freedom ring from the snow-capped Rockies of Colorado. Let freedom ring from the crevaceous slopes of California. But not only that, let freedom ring from Stone Mountain of Georgia. Let freedom ring from Lookout Mountain of Tennessee. Let freedom ring from every hill and mountain.

make it boom. 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Yo, baby, make it. Baby, make it boom. Yo, baby, make it. Baby, make it boom.

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The sound system hit a tune.

The idea is to keep the green alien landing craft from taking your humans from the ground and changing them into mutants. A mutant is very dangerous to you because he flies faster than you do and shoots at you.

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You school children, where you go school, say. Road safety concern everybody. Because when you are not driving, you are walking on the road. So listen.

Martini. Oh, oh, oh, oh, good safety. Oh, oh, oh, it's good for you and me. Ah, ah, ah, ah, where you the wrong go? My brother, ladies and gentlemen, and you small pikin, where you dey for road? Listen to this message.

is very good, not dying on the road. So brothers and sisters, you children, take care on the road. Listen.

Finding treasures is what I do for a living. All kinds of odd items, rare and precious stones. I found once the crystal heart in the golden temple. I traveled many countries chasing secrets. I saw boats sailing on the desert sand. I even saw an elephant in the Iceland.

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A different view on the world below, above alien hills, may it be the best trip ever. I

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That was just a little nipple. 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That was a bite.

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So this big guy, right? He comes up to you, right? He's got a big brick in his hand. Leather pants, leather jacket, leather hat, you know. S&M. So he comes up to you and he says, "It's Diggity, come here." He gets fucked up the butt.

you joy. Weed is usually smoked, but it can also be mixed in foods or brewed as tea. When you smoke marijuana, you'll feel mellow, relaxed, and generally happy. You may feel very hungry, a phenomenon known as the munchies. But as your high continues, you might experience paranoia or confusion. You'll notice an increased heart rate and a loss of coordination.

Hey, I'm going to get into this joint real quick from the Brown Bag All-Star. Shout out to J57, that my man, the Audible Doctor, the whole crew. And this is a remix from Marco Polo. It's called The Agenda Remix. And it's Hip Hop Nation, rappers out of control. Let's do it like this. Shit is hot.

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I hope that you will feel me better, I hope that I will reach you. But let me say thank you for taking the time, for listening to this, for trying to understand my life. So here we go with no further ado. This here is my story, personalized from me to you. 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And when I think of how things turned out, it's improbable. Cause I still have that taste of feeling weak and vulnerable. But today I'm a new person.

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0: 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I sit down, get down in the sun. Rock it to the woman is on the one.
1: Marre de la pollution sonore? Prenez l'air d'Iwa.